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1: August has a way of slowing things down. 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

So Good Together. David Guetta, Bebe Rexha, it's Amanda. Yesterday was just absolutely perfect for that slip and slide. I mean, weather, the firemen were there, everything was just perfect. So thank you so much for coming out. We have a thunderstorm later tonight. Actually, it'll probably happen when you're waking up early tomorrow morning. And then this weekend could see a little rain. All next week, though, as the kids head back to school, it's 30 degree temp, so don't be putting their summer clothes away yet. Here's Benny Boone. This is Beautiful Things.

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1: Happy Feel Good Friday. We're heading into a hot, hot weekend. 30, maybe even 31 for today. Could be a little bit humid with some rain. Maybe a chance of a storm tomorrow for our Rider game. But other than that, the weekend does look pretty good, Justin.
2: Shauna, thunderstorms and 30-degree temperatures? We're just at peak summer right now.
1: Let's just go with that. It's the start of June, baby.
2: Yeah.
1: Wouldn't that be so nice?
2: Reset. Let's pretend.
1: Hey, hopefully you caught some of the eclipse overnight and the giant moon. If you did, send us some pictures and videos, Zed family, 306-936-9999. Tariffs are up, but gas prices coming down. It's a mix in the city, but some stations just outside the city have dropped as much as 40 cents. So let's keep that going.
2: Yes, please. Just in time to, drive back to school. Road trip season?
1: Hey, it looks like many farmers will be harvesting well into September. The weekly crop report shows 11% of the harvest is complete. The five-year average is around 25%, so a little bit slower this time around. Weather experts are telling us that the world is in for a major El Nino event in the coming months. It's the super El Nino that we've heard about. It sees the ocean surface temperature get warmer, 4 or 5 degrees warmer. And then the ocean gets warmer, the air gets warmer, and voila, we have a nice winter.
2: All I heard, Shauna, was golf courses open later. Is that what you're saying? I could golf into November?
1: We're calling it.
2: All right.
1: And a jersey worn by Michael Jordan could become the most expensive to ever go up at auction. It was worn to the 98 NBA Finals and is expected to go for over $100 million.
2: What?
1: For a jersey.
2: $100 million.
1: Yes.
2: Did you ever watch The Last Dance, Shauna? Michael Jordan's documentary?
1: No. Worth it? Should I?
2: It is fascinating. Yeah, you just find out, like, he is a super freak competitor. And maybe not the nicest, but he won.
1: Oh, not the nicest? I didn't think you were going to say that.
2: Yeah, he was a bit mean to his teammates, but he won a lot of championships. The greatest show on turf kicks off tomorrow with the Riders hosting the Argos. Three reminders. Tons of fun for the whole family as it's the circus theme. Got the junior rider cheerleaders. Number two, there's still those $20 tickets at Sherwood Co-op. So really affordable to get in. And number three, tailgating is alive and well at Mosaic Stadium. Head down early. And the Blue Jays, they need Wheels to come home because it seemed like whenever he watched, they would win. And he's been on vacation and they went from being, I think, half a game out of a playoff spot. And I think they've lost now 4 of 6, and now they're 3.5 games out after a 13-2 drubbing at the hands of KC last night.
1: It's not good.
2: Not looking good for them. And the Regina Rams green and gold scrimmage is today, so Rams alumni are going to be hosting a beer garden, barbecue, tons of fun activities. You can check it out at the U of R turf field. It all gets going 5:30 p.m.
1: We've got a lot of heat coming this weekend. 31 for today. It's going to get a little bit breezy. We might see a thunderstorm today and tomorrow. Just a small chance. 27 for game day tomorrow and 23, maybe some showers for Sunday.
2: Right now, just getting light out. A bit breezy, but 17.

Wheels and I introduced her when she was here, and we were walking down from the stage out to the front, and I thought, oh no, she's singing to a track, because I couldn't see her and her voice sounded perfect. And then it came around the corner. I'm like, she is not singing to a track. She's just that good. Sophia Camara, Girls Like You. It was a pretty cool thunderstorm earlier this morning, but I think it's mostly dried up. Here's Jamie Fine, If Anything's Left.

0: That might be her best. Jamie Fine, If Anything's Left. And question, Shauna, how are you feeling about the kids going back to school?
1: I'm not well. Every single year, Justin, I am ready. I am more than ready. Let's get the schedules. Let's get the routine. Mom needs a break in the day. And I don't know if it's because our summer started so late temperature-wise,
0: yeah,
1: or it just went by so fast, and the old saying, time is a thief, maybe that just hit me this summer, but for whatever reason, I am not ready. And I would take them at home annoying me if summer could just be extended 2 more weeks. Like, I just need 2 more weeks, and then I think I would be good. It's not like I'm asking for no school ever, or let's just forever be on holidays. It's not that. I just want 2 more weeks.
0: What kind of disease can we make up for your kids so they can stay home with you? Mono?
1: Here's the thing. They already had hand, foot, mouth last week, so...
0: Your kids had hand, foot, and mouth?
1: Justin, when you were away, a bad thing happened in our house.
0: No, not hand, foot, and mouth.
1: When you left on your holidays, that day I got home from work, and my kids had friends over the day or so before that. And those friends' parents phoned us and said, hey, just a heads up, my kids caught this from camp last week. You guys were with them yesterday. Maybe just watch for some symptoms. We said, nah, no, not going to happen. We're good. We are so good here. Yeah, 24 hours after that, eating my words. Our kids were quite possibly the sickest they've ever been. Cash had so many open sores in the back of his throat, he couldn't eat for 3 days. So when you asked me if I'm ready for kids to go back to school, Cash brought up to me that he feels because they were robbed of that 10-ish days that they had to stay home sick because you basically can't be around people because you're so contagious, they feel they're owed, Cash says, another at least week to 10 days off.
0: All right, I want to know from you. Are you with Shauna and Cash? You want summer to be longer, or you're ready for the kids to go back to school?
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0: We are heading into a hot weekend. Happy feel good Friday. Temperature wise, fantastic. Little chances of storms here or there, but I do see quite a bit of sunshine for our Rider game tomorrow.
1: 31 degrees today, though. That is going to be hot and might feel a little muggy if the thunderstorms roll in. And we've got a Canadian who was a semifinalist on America's Got Talent. It's Alex Sampson, Z99.

0: That is a really cool song. It's Misery, Z99. Shauna, text from Natalie in Douglas Park. She says her kids got hand, foot, and mouth this summer, too. It must have been going around, which your kids just got over this.
1: This is such a contagious thing, Justin. I had no idea. We've never brought hand, foot, and mouth home to our house before. I didn't even know what to look for, how bad the symptoms would get. And then you start doing the deep dive, and you realize, oh, this is actually a pretty serious sickness, really high fevers. And the amount of people who messaged me saying, oh, that was through my community. Mm-hmm. A gal from Nipawin, Saskatchewan, she said, Nipawin basically had to shut down for 2 weeks this summer because every household was getting it. I've heard other stories about a block on a street that all the kids were playing together. All the kids got hand, foot, and mouth. So it is kind of a thing of this summer, I realized.
0: It is no fun having kids with hand, foot, and mouth. But if you catch it as an adult, which I don't know if you have any adult friends. I have one.
1: I have one.
0: Buds. He got it like in his 30s and he couldn't walk for like 2 weeks because the sores on his feet, he still has scars all over them.
1: A friend of mine, same situation. Dude, 35-ish, got it from his toddler. This was about a year ago, I guess. It would have been a year ago. And Spencer says to this day, he has some numbness and some odd feelings in his fingers and on his feet. He was laid up and missed a week of work. And the whole time I was joking and I thought, oh, what a wump. Like, you know, it can't be that bad.
0: It's a man cold on steroids. Yeah.
1: I completely thought that. Then fast forward to our family, and I said to Jeff, we can't get this because every adult says it is the worst pain of their life. Moms that were texting me saying that they got it and that they felt childbirth was better than the pain that they had, kidney stones, better than the pain they had with hand, foot, and mouth. No joke.
0: Yeah, well, if you had asked him to text you pictures of his feet, I can just tell you right now, after seeing that photo and never being able to unsee it, I went, I never, ever, ever want to catch that disease. So anyway, happy back to school. Send them back to the Petri dish. Let's see what they bring home.
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0: Saturday and Sunday, Victoria Square Mall, Taste of the Philippines. Live sets from local bands and singers, dance performances, vendors, curated finds, and of course, tons of fantastic eats. Again, Saturday and Sunday, check it out. It's Feel Good Friday. Kimberly in the Greens wants a little Kelly Clarkson.

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4: We are heading into a hot weekend, 31 degrees today. That's going to feel so good. If you want to hear a song to start your weekend, it's a Feel Good Friday, 306-936-9999. And that's the same number, too, if you caught the eclipse last night. Our friend Amanda here at Z99, she took some beautiful photos and videos. So we'd love to see yours if you stayed up and you were doing some stargazing last night. The tariffs are up, but the gas prices have come down. It's a mix in our city still. But some stations just outside the city we're hearing dropped as much as 40 cents yesterday.
5: All right. Fill up that tank and drive somewhere this weekend. Last weekend before school, go explore Saskatchewan.
4: Mm-hmm. Looks like our farm friends will be harvesting well into September. The weekly crop report is still showing the harvest is slower. So 11% is done. The five-year average is 25%. All the weather experts are telling us that this super El Nino is going to be a real thing, a major winter event. So this is where the Pacific Ocean surface water becomes a lot warmer by several degrees, therefore making our climate warmer. And it could be a winter, they said, like 1997, where we didn't get snow before Christmas that particular year.
5: That's what I'm talking about right there, Shauna. It can snow a little on Christmas Day and then go back to being brown all the way through till next year.
4: I'm with you. And this is wild. A jersey worn by Michael Jordan could become the most expensive ever to go up in auction. It was worn to the 1998 NBA Finals and is expected to go for over $100 million.
5: These people who have money to like invest in collectibles hoping they will go up and just sit on them, I mean, this is why they do it, apparently. $100 million for a sweaty old jersey is wild. That smell. I bet nobody's ever washed it because you would be dumb to do that. Riders hosting the Argos tomorrow, 5 p.m. kickoff. But don't forget, you can go early for the tailgating. Hearing that is so much fun, and it is the greatest show on turf. Circus carnival theme.
4: Love that.
5: Tons of family stuff happening, and there are still those $20 tickets available at Sherwood Co-op. Make the most of the last weekend before school if you've been wanting to catch a Rider game. Blue Jays got schmammered last night, 13-2 at the hands of KC. They're now 3.5 games out of a playoff spot, and unless they turn around quick, I think they only have about 25 games left. They need to make some hay. And the Regina Thunder, they host the Edmonton Huskies at Libel Field Sunday, 1 p.m. They put the beat down on the Winnipeg Rifle 60-35 last week. So those games are fun. There's tons of scoring.
4: Mm-hmm.
5: Go check it out.
4: We've got a lot of heat coming this weekend. Enjoy, take advantage before it's back to school time. 31 today, 27 for tomorrow. And then maybe some rain on Sunday in 23.
5: Feels like the kind of weather, though, 30 degrees and rain, where you actually want to be outside in those showers, making the most of it, pretending that summer is never going to end.
4: It's a nice thought.
5: Sun's feeling a little lazy this morning, but 17 degrees.

0: it all in. What do you want to hear, Zed family? 306-936-9999.
1: This is actually really funny. Devin Glenn Karen says, in honor of the eclipse last night, can we play Sun?

0: What's trending with Shauna Foster.
1: We hear from Dolly Parton's sister Stella, who shared another story that just makes us, if possible, love her even more. Stella revealed that Dolly asked doctors to try any and all experimental treatments on her in her dying last days. She knew that ultimately it would not help her. She recognized and knew that she was dying. But she said if it could help others down the road, then take my body, do some science on my body, essentially. And I just think that's so Dolly, that even in those moments, she thought of others, not herself.
2: You don't really hear many people having anything bad to say about Dolly. Just one of those people everybody looked up to because she just did so much good.
1: And I love this idea, a growing petition to rename Nashville's airport after her. And I can see this happening.
2: 100%. Do that right now.
1: And we all know Ella Langley is shattering music records. All the records that can be shattered. Rapper Doja Cat, though, not a fan. Doja Cat is like Ella who? She.

0: was asked in an interview about Ella Langley and up-and-comers and this big success that Ella's had. This is what her reply was. I don't know what that is. That?
1: Wow.
0: How about we ask Ella Langley's 40,000 fans who were at her recent show or whatever it was. It was an insane amount of people at her last concert. And maybe they can help Doja Cat out with, that. And that's what's trending.
2: Z99, on location.
1: It's back. 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
0: We're heading into a hot weekend. Temperature-wise, it's good. It's great, actually. But we could see some stormy days as well. And I'm hoping that that rain stays away for the Rider game tomorrow night.
1: If you've been saying all summer long, oh, I need to go to a Rider game, $20 tickets Sherwood Co-op gets you in. Here's Sia. It's Unstoppable.

0: Friday, and Michelle and Glen Karen, are you guys going to be tailgating at the Rider game tomorrow?
1: Of course. It's still nice out. Even if it was October, we're going to be tailgating.
2: I love the commitment. What are you doing for the tailgating? What have you done?
1: So we've been pretty simple to start, but tonight I'm going to do a Big Mac smash taco.
0: Hello.
2: Oh, delicious.
0: Okay, tell me what is in a Big Mac smash taco.
1: It's so on the Blackstone, I'm going to take the mini tortillas and you put a bit of good old hamburger pork mixture and flip it over onto that Blackstone and smash it down so it gets a nice sear. And then you're going to top it with lettuce and burger sauce and pickles and onions and just, you know, a bunch of paper towel to wipe up the mess when you're done.
0: I'm so hungry right now, Michelle. That sounds so good.
2: So you bring the Blackstone to the tailgating?
1: We're bringing it to the tailgating. Yeah, of course.
0: Okay, we got to stop by, Michelle. That sounds so good. Have a ton of fun.
1: Definitely will. Thanks. Yeah, it'll be a good one. And go Riders, hey?
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1: When a child is in the hospital, visitors come to say hello. And when visiting hours are over, they leave. But family, family does whatever it takes to stay. At Ronald McDonald House, we believe families shouldn't have to fight alone. So we make sure they have everything they need, with a community of support, warm meals, and a place to rest. Because when a child is sick, family stays. And Ronald McDonald House stays with them.
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3: Kylan Douglas Park says, last weekend, my husband and I and some friends completed the hop circuit, which, if you don't know that, that is all these six breweries. You go stop by each one, get a little stamp. She says, we walked them all. It was hot. It was gorgeous. It was fun. And I might still be paying for it, but worth it. It'd be a good way to spend the weekend. One of the best craft beer cities in the world, Regina is. Here's Sabrina.

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4: Happy Feel Good Friday. We're heading into a hot weekend. 30, maybe even 31 for today. Could be a little bit humid with some rain. Maybe a chance of a storm tomorrow for our rider game. But other than that, the weekend does look pretty good, Justin.
5: Shauna, thunderstorms and 30-degree temperatures? We're just at peak summer right now.
4: Let's just go with that. It's the start of June, baby.
5: Yeah.
4: Wouldn't that be so nice?
5: Reset. Let's pretend.
4: Hey, hopefully you caught some of the eclipse overnight and the giant moon. If you did, send us some pictures and videos, Zed family, 306-936-9999. Tariffs are up, but gas prices coming down. It's a mix in the city, but some stations just outside the city have dropped as much as 40 cents. So let's keep that going.
5: Yes, please. Just in time to, drive back to school. Road trip season?
4: Hey, it looks like many farmers will be harvesting well into September. The weekly crop report shows 11% of the harvest is complete. The five-year average is around 25%, so a little bit slower this time around. Weather experts are telling us that the world is in for a major El Nino event in the coming months. It's the super El Nino that we've heard about. It sees the ocean surface temperature get warmer, 4 or 5 degrees warmer. And then the ocean gets warmer, the air gets warmer, and voila, we have a nice winter.
5: All I heard, Shauna, was golf courses open later. Is that what you're saying? I could golf into November?
4: We're calling it.
5: All right.
4: And a jersey worn by Michael Jordan could become the most expensive to ever go up at auction. It was worn to the 98 NBA Finals and is expected to go for over $100 million.
5: What?
4: For a jersey.
5: $100 million.
4: Yes.
5: Did you ever watch The Last Dance, Shauna? Michael Jordan's documentary?
4: No. Worth it? Should I?
5: It is fascinating. Yeah, you just find out, like, he is a super freak competitor. And maybe not the nicest, but he won.
4: Oh, not the nicest? I didn't think you were going to say that.
5: Yeah, he was a bit mean to his teammates, but he won a lot of championships. The greatest show on turf kicks off tomorrow with the Riders hosting the Argos. Three reminders. Tons of fun for the whole family as it's the circus theme. Got the junior rider cheerleaders. Number two, there's still those $20 tickets at Sherwood Co-op. So really affordable to get in. And number three, tailgating is alive and well at Mosaic Stadium. Head down early. And the Blue Jays, they need Wheels to come home because it seemed like whenever he watched, they would win. And he's been on vacation and they went from being, I think, half a game out of a playoff spot. And I think they've lost now 4 of 6, and now they're 3.5 games out after a 13-2 drubbing at the hands of KC last night.
4: It's not good.
5: Not looking good for them. And the Regina Rams green and gold scrimmage is today, so Rams alumni are going to be hosting a beer garden, barbecue, tons of fun activities. You can check it out at the U of R turf field. It all gets going 5:30 p.m.
4: We've got a lot of heat coming this weekend. 31 for today. It's going to get a little bit breezy. We might see a thunderstorm today and tomorrow. Just a small chance. 27 for game day tomorrow and 23, maybe some showers for Sunday.
5: Still pretty gusty out there, but warmer, 17 degrees.

fun song, Dua Lipa, Z99. Just a reminder, tonight, Regina Rams Green and Gold Scrimmage for the Rams alumni, hosting beer garden, barbecue, tons of fun activities. You can check it out at the U of R turf field starting at 5:30 p.m. University is also just going to be a great spot to hang out tonight. Maybe with some thunderstorms, but your view is going to be incredible. Here's Bruno Mars, Risk It All.

0: Well, he has been a busy, busy guy. That Love Songs album is so good. Bruno Mars on Zed.
1: Shauna, I saw yesterday that school started in Alberta.
0: They did?
1: Yeah. Friend lives in Alberta, posted back to school pictures for her kids. And I thought, thank goodness, we have one more weekend.
0: This is the key weekend, Justin, because you know how busy it's going to be in every store. Like, no matter what, grocery store, school supplies shopping, clothes shopping, shoes shopping. And it's going to be the frazzled shoppers this weekend.
1: Avoid, avoid, avoid, unless you're a last-minute planner, in which case, maybe pop in the AirPods, get a podcast or some music going, and just make the best of it.
0: I do feel like this year, in particular, because we felt robbed of summer, a lot of us, that we did, as a society, choose to put it off on purpose. We decided to not go all in when the school supplies first came out a month ago, 2 months ago, because we really wanted to embrace and soak up summer. And so the frazzled people this weekend, I see you, I feel you, and I understand why you chose to do this.
1: That is true. Once you start shopping back to school, it feels like you've given up on summer, right?
0: Sure. Yep, that's how I felt. That's exactly how I felt.
1: But aren't you almost done?
0: I'm down to right now labeling. You know that I got the custom labels for the kids. Yeah. So what are you up to this weekend, Foster? Oh, just labeling.
1: Not making the most of summer's last weekend. She's just labeling instead.
0: Just all labels, all the millions of pieces of the school supplies I will be labeling.
1: The funny thing is, I know you're one of those sickos where if someone was like, you want to go to the beach? You'd be like, no. I got labels. I'm going to label it all.
0: I'll pass. See you next year, Summer.
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4: Tara in Albert Park says, kids going back to school next week? Can we play some Party in the USA? 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

0: Friday vibes from Miley Cyrus, Z99. We've got Mayor Chad Baczynski. How are you feeling about all this new I Love Regina merch? You've got the Regina style pizza line. You've got the heritage line, new I Love Regina. It's pretty cool.
1: Oh, it's great. I'm so excited for the new merch. As a very, very strong pizza fan, I love that we're leaning into the Regina style pizza. It's so cool. It's such a great take. And you know, another thing that really puts us on the map.
0: I don't think enough people know that they don't do square style pizza really anywhere else in the world. That is a Regina thing.
1: No, for sure. It's, and I've seen a lot of comments on people trying to understand it even. And so, you know, best way to understand it is come try it for yourself.
0: I saw some random guy from the States on Twitter being like, do you guys know that there's this place called Saskatchewan and they have their own style of pizza? And this guy somehow ended up here and been to the Hill Avenue Houston Pizza, tried it and was trying to explain it to me. It was like, it's a sandwich. It's so much meat. And we're so proud. So you can get it. They come in a custom pizza box.
1: Yeah, there's a custom Regina branded pizza box. Great for gifts. I know one thing that, you know, whenever we're getting gifts for friends and clothes, you always trying to find a box to put it in. Regina, we've taken care of it for you.
0: And I really like the style of all this stuff. It looks so good.
1: Yeah. And just to give out a shout out to Dawn, internal city graphic designer. What a great job she did. So proud. And really captured Regina.
0: Especially the pizza logo. It looks so good, both for eating and just aesthetically.
1: Yeah, but don't eat the shirt.
0: Just don't tell me what to do, Mayor. Pineapple on your pizza?
1: 100% pineapple on pizza.
0: No.
1: 100%. What do you mean, no?
0: Actually, I ran a big poll and 66.8% of people, yes to pineapple on pizza. No.
1: Stats don't lie, man. Pizza, pineapple on pizza, that's the way.
0: Don't believe the internet.
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If you want to see some incredible photos of the eclipse last night, go to our Facebook page. The Zed family has some serious photography skills. Here's Pink, Just Like Fire.

0: with Shauna, Justin, and Liam. 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
2: We are heading into a hot weekend, 31 degrees today. That's going to feel so good. If you want to hear a song to start your weekend, it's a Feel Good Friday, 306-936-9999. And that's the same number, too, if you caught the eclipse last night. Our friend Amanda here at Z99, she took some beautiful photos and videos. So we'd love to see yours if you stayed up and you were doing some stargazing last night. The tariffs are up, but the gas prices have come down. It's a mix in our city still. But some stations just outside the city we're hearing dropped as much as 40 cents yesterday.
3: All right, fill up that tank and drive somewhere this weekend. Last weekend before school, go explore Saskatchewan.
2: Mm-hmm. Looks like our farm friends will be harvesting well into September. The weekly crop report is still showing the harvest is slower. So 11% is done. The five-year average is 25%. All the weather experts are telling us that this super El Nino is going to be a real thing, a major winter event. So this is where the Pacific Ocean surface water becomes a lot warmer by several degrees, therefore making our climate warmer. And it could be a winter, they said, like 1997, where we didn't get snow before Christmas that particular year.
3: That's what I'm talking about right there, Donna. It can snow a little on Christmas Day and then go back to being brown all the way through till next year.
2: I'm with you. And this is wild. A jersey worn by Michael Jordan could become the most expensive ever to go up in auction. It was worn to the 1998 NBA Finals and is expected to go for over $100 million.
3: These people who have money to like invest in collectibles hoping they will go up and just sit on them, I mean, this is why they do it, apparently. $100 million for a sweaty old jersey is wild. That smell. I bet nobody's ever washed it because you would be dumb to do that. Riders hosting the Argos tomorrow, 5 p.m. kickoff. But don't forget, you can go early for the tailgating. Hearing that is so much fun, and it is the greatest show on turf. Circus carnival theme.
2: Love that.
3: Tons of family stuff happening, and there are still those $20 tickets available at Sherwood Co-op. Make the most of the last weekend before school if you've been wanting to catch a Rider game. Blue Jays got schmammered last night, 13-2 at the hands of KC. They're now 3.5 games out of a playoff spot, and unless they turn around quick, I think they only have about 25 games left. They need to make some hay. And the Regina Thunder, they host the Edmonton Huskies at Libel Field Sunday, 1 p.m. They put the beatdown on the Winnipeg Rifles 60-35 last week. So those games are fun. There's tons of scoring.
2: Mm-hmm.
3: Go check it out. And that's your sports for Nikki's Cafe.
2: We've got a lot of heat coming this weekend. Enjoy, take advantage before it's back to school time. 31 today, 27 for tomorrow. And then maybe some rain on Sunday in 23.
3: Feels like the kind of weather, though. 30 degrees and rain, where you actually want to be outside in those showers, making the most of it, pretending that summer is never going to end.
2: It's a nice thought.
3: And that's your weather for QP 5430. 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They want a fair deal. Right now, 17 degrees, clouds are clearing.

Lady Gaga, Z99, feels like probably the last week of easy traffic drives to and from work as everybody else gets in the groove of things. But man, driving in the summertime, it is nice. It's Tame Impala, Jenny from Blackpink, Dracula.

0: Foster.
1: Hey, we're getting some of the big summer blockbusters at home. 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And Toy Story 5, $1 billion summer for Toy Story 5. It hits Disney Plus in under a month, September 23rd. And to celebrate that, Taylor Swift dropped an animated video to I Knew It, I Knew You.
2: Just a reminder, too, chatting with people yesterday, like, Brett, I still need to see the Odyssey in IMAX. You only have so much time.
1: Right. Good point.
2: But also, August 3rd, one of those shows I'm excited for, The Gentlemen comes back. Guy Ritchie's TV series. It was gone for a while. It was really, really good. So back to school means good TV shows returning.
1: Did you see Mike Myers? This was pretty cute. He was dancing with absolutely zero shame in a Toronto subway. And it's very shagalicious seeing as we are getting ready for Austin Powers. He is doing and filming a new Austin Powers movie.
2: Think about how much marketing has changed from the last one till now. He's like, should I do commercials? I'm like, no, just go dance in the subway. It'll go viral and people will love it.
1: No kidding. And just, I wonder how the storyline will go because so many things in life have changed since the last movie. I guess we'll just have to wait and see. That's what's trending for Colin O'Brien, Man Shop.
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4: 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We got the VIP prize. 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

0: heading into a hot weekend. Happy feel good Friday. Temperature wise, fantastic. Little chances of storms here or there, but I do see quite a bit of sunshine for our Rider game tomorrow.
1: 31 degrees today, though. That is going to be hot and might feel a little muggy if the thunderstorms roll in. Here's some Imagine Dragons. Zed. When the day-

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1: Hey, if you stayed up late last night, Zed family, and watched the eclipse and the beautiful full moon that we had, go see our friend Amanda's stories. She did put them on our Z99 Insta. She stayed up for it, Justin. Her photos and videos are beautiful. The moon was never that bright in any pictures I've ever tried to take. You can see the eclipse happening. Like, she got perfect footage of it.
0: I stayed up late, Shauna, 9 p.m. Weird. I didn't see the eclipse.
1: No, and I was before you. I was about 8:15 last night, and I did not see it. But she said that it was really worth staying up late for.
0: What a wild night, because you had that, and then driving into work this morning, the massive thunder shower in the darkness because it's dark now. I got like half a second of rain, but just driving towards downtown, it was so cool.
1: We've got hot days coming up through the weekend, but if you stayed up and got some cool footage from the eclipse, shoot it our way. You can text us or call 306-936-9999.
0: It's a hot one today, 31 degrees, going to be a bit breezy, chance of showers most of the day.

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1: Happy Feel Good Friday. We're heading into a hot, hot weekend. 30, maybe even 31 for today. Could be a little bit humid with some rain. Maybe a chance of a storm tomorrow for our Rider game. But other than that, the weekend does look pretty good, Justin.
2: Shauna, thunderstorms and 30-degree temperatures? We're just at peak summer right now.
1: Let's just go with that. It's the start of June, baby. Yeah. Wouldn't that be so nice?
2: Reset. Let's pretend.
1: Hey, hopefully you caught some of the eclipse overnight and the giant moon. If you did, send us some pictures and videos, Zed family, 306-936-9999. Tariffs are up, but gas prices coming down. It's a mix in the city, but some stations just outside the city have dropped as much as 40 cents. So let's keep that going.
2: Yes, please. Just in time to, drive back to school. Road yes. trip season?
1: Hey, it looks like many farmers will be harvesting well into September. The weekly crop report shows 11% of the harvest is complete. The five-year average is around 25%, so a little bit slower this time around. Weather experts are telling us that the world is in for a major El Nino event in the coming months. It's the super El Nino that we've heard about. It sees the ocean surface temperature get warmer, 4 or 5 degrees warmer. And then the ocean gets warmer, the air gets warmer, and voila, we have a nice winter.
2: All I heard, Shauna, was golf courses open later. Is that what you're saying? I could golf into November?
1: We're calling it.
2: All right.
1: And a jersey worn by Michael Jordan could become the most expensive to ever go up at auction. It was worn to the 98 NBA Finals and is expected to go for over $100 million.
2: What?
1: For a jersey.
2: $100 million.
1: Yes.
2: Did you ever watch The Last Dance, Shauna? Michael Jordan's documentary?
1: No. Worth it? Should I?
2: It is fascinating. Yeah, you just find out, like, he is a super freak competitor. And maybe not the nicest, but he won.
1: Oh, not the nicest? I didn't think you were going to say that.
2: Yeah, he was a bit mean to his teammates, but he won a lot of championships. The greatest show on turf kicks off tomorrow with the Riders hosting the Argos. Three reminders. Tons of fun for the whole family as it's the circus theme. Got the junior rider cheerleaders. Number two, there's still those $20 tickets at Sherwood Co-op. So really affordable to get in. And number three, tailgating is alive and well at Mosaic Stadium. Head down early. And the Blue Jays, they need wheels to come home because it seemed like whenever he watched, they would win. And he's been on vacation and they went from being, I think, half a game out of a playoff spot. And I think they've lost now 4 of 6, and now they're 3.5 games out after a 13-2 drubbing at the hands of KC last night.
1: It's not good.
2: Not looking good for them. And the Regina Rams green and gold scrimmage is today, so Rams alumni are going to be hosting a beer garden, barbecue, tons of fun activities. You can check it out at the U of R turf field. It all gets going 5:30 p.m.
1: We've got a lot of heat coming this weekend, 31 for today. It's going to get a little bit breezy. We might see a thunderstorm today and tomorrow, just a small chance. 27 for game day tomorrow and 23, maybe some showers for Sunday. That's your weather for the Flats Eatery and Drink. 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Bring the crew for the $10 breakfast. That's all that at the Flats.
2: Right now, lots of blue skies, 17.

Lindsay on this breezy Friday, bad at love. Reminder, Sunday, 1 p.m., Libel Field, Regina Thunder, back at it. They're hosting Edmonton. They scored 60 points last week.

0: That song for so many was Summer 2026. Bruno Mars, Z99.
1: I think I probably know the answer, but Justin, will you be golfing on this last weekend before back to school?
0: Oh, Shauna. Don't act like you know me. You know what? Actually, probably not, because tomorrow night we're running it back. Probably 20 14 to 16 year old teenagers coming over to our house. Apparently, we've become the hangout spot to all make one last weekend of summer.
1: Aww.
0: You know, pizza, pop, chips. I don't know. They'll wander the park. We did this like earlier in the summer and everybody had such a good time. They were like, can we do this again? We're like, yeah, for sure. And then suddenly summer's almost over and you're like, oh, wait, if we don't do it this weekend, we ain't doing it.
1: Does it make you feel good that your house is the house where they all want to come? Like, I would feel so flattered.
0: Part of me does. But then there's another part of me that feels like I'm still only a few years older than them.
1: Oh.
0: But then when you hang around teenagers and your kid is that age, it doesn't take long before you go, wait a minute. I'm not 22 years old anymore. I thought I'm like the cool university student.
1: No, they view you as dad. Like, they do. I guarantee it. I'm sorry.
0: So I try and do my best. Like, oh, you guys are recording TikToks? Do you want one of my cool tripods for golf? Here you go. They just kind of look at me like, no, we'll use the windowsill like we always do. I'm like, but think about how cool your tiki-talkies could be. I'm not very cool.
1: Six, seven?
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0: Shauna, it is the last weekend of summer. What are you getting up to?
1: I hate the way you said that. It's not the last weekend of summer, It's just the last weekend before back to school.
0: We can agree to disagree on that definition. Now, I do hope September is good. Aren't they saying the weather, El Nino or whatever it's called?
1: We're getting a super El Nino, and I'm calling it the super super. Let's add more supers to the title. It could be a very warm winter coming up. That's what the prediction is. So this super El Nino moves in. It warms up the temperature of the oceans.
0: Mm-hmm.
1: And then in turn, we get warmer climate.
0: Super, super. Let's call it super duper.
1: Super duper.
0: Super duper El Nino, which sounds good. Hopefully it kicks in like early September here.
1: Oh, I hope so.
0: A little bit of rain coming up here. Temperature's still pretty good. You know what? Actually, next week, 28 on Wednesday, 25 Thursday. Okay, we're not done with summer yet. Here's Rihanna, Z99.

0: stop the music.
1: There's Rihanna. The rumors are so strong this week. R9 has been trending. It'll be 9 years since our last Rihanna album. Can't wait for new music.
2: Sean, a text from Allison in Woodgrove. She's asking, have you guys heard from Wheels? Is he alive? I can confirm he's alive, but we kind of need him to turn on the Blue Jays games because when he was watching, they would win. And he clearly hasn't been because they have been losing. What do you think he's up to there?
1: He's not watching Jays games. He is drinking a lot of port and he's eating his way through Portugal. Trust me. I am concerned because we'll give it to him. Our buddy, he's been working out hard the last year.
2: Yes, he has. 3 to 4 days a week.
1: Bulking up, getting some of the muscles.
2: Yep.
1: I'm worried when he comes home. I am.
2: He actually texted me and he said, I want to see how much work I can undo in 4 weeks. And you're right. He's going to have the little pork belly.
1: Do you remember that movie Charlotte's Web where the rat Templeton, he gets to go to the fair where the pig is put on display.
2: Sean, and I remember that movie.
1: And Templeton eats his way through the X, basically.
3: A bear is a veritable smorgasbord, smorgasbord, smorgasbord, after the crowds have ceased. Each night when the lights go out, it can be found on the ground all around. Oh, what a rat-lay feast.
2: And he's like three times his size, laying on his back. His belly is...
1: he's rolling.
2: Rolling his way into work in the morning.
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2: 31 degrees today. Bit breezy. Maybe some showers, but download the new Alex Warren album, Wild Child, for your weekend. Pretty awesome. Here's Ordinary, Zed.
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1: We are heading into a hot weekend, 31 degrees today. That's going to feel so good. If you want to hear a song to start your weekend, it's a Feel Good Friday, 306-936-9999. And that's the same number, too, if you caught the eclipse last night. Our friend Amanda here at Z99, she took some beautiful photos and videos, so we'd love to see yours if you stayed up and you were doing some stargazing last night. The tariffs are up, but the gas prices have come down. It's a mix in our city still. But some stations just outside the city, we're hearing, dropped as much as 40 cents yesterday.
2: All right. Fill up that tank and drive somewhere this weekend. Last weekend before school, go explore Saskatchewan.
1: Mm-hmm. Looks like our farm friends will be harvesting well into September. The weekly crop report is still showing the harvest is slower. So 11% is done. The five-year average is 25%. All the weather experts are telling us that this super El Nino is going to be a real thing, a major winter event. So this is where the Pacific Ocean surface water becomes a lot warmer by several degrees, therefore making our climate warmer. And it could be a winter, they said, like 1997, where we didn't get snow before Christmas that particular year.
2: That's what I'm talking about right there, Donna. It can snow a little on Christmas Day and then go back to being brown all the way through till next year.
1: I'm with you. And this is wild. A jersey worn by Michael Jordan could become the most expensive ever to go up in auction. It was worn to the 1998 NBA Finals and is expected to go for over $100 million.
2: These people who have money to like invest in collectibles hoping they will go up and just sit on them, I mean, this is why they do it, apparently. $100 million for a sweaty old jersey is wild. That smell. I bet nobody's ever washed it because you would be dumb to do that.
1: That's what's going on this morning for Access Communications.
2: Riders hosting the Argos tomorrow, 5 p.m. kickoff. But don't forget, you can go early for the tailgating. Hearing that is so much fun, and it is the greatest show on turf. Circus carnival theme.
1: Love that.
2: Tons of family stuff happening, and there are still those $20 tickets available at Sherwood Co-op. 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Blue Jays got schmammered last night, 13-2 at the hands of KC. They're now 3.5 games out of a playoff spot, and unless they turn around quick, I think they only have about 25 games left. They need to make some hay. And the Regina Thunder, they host the Edmonton Huskies at Libel Field Sunday, 1 p.m. They put the beat down on the Winnipeg Rifles 60-35 last week. So those games are fun. There's tons of scoring.
1: Mm-hmm.
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1: We've got a lot of heat coming this weekend. Enjoy, take advantage before it's back to school time. 31 today, 27 for tomorrow. And then maybe some rain on Sunday in 23.
2: Feels like the kind of weather, though. 30 degrees and rain, where you actually want to be outside in those showers, making the most of it, pretending that summer is never going to end.
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2: Right now, 18 degrees.
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Black Eyed Peas, Z99, Saturday and Sunday, Victoria Square Mall. It's Taste of the Philippines. You're going to get live sets from local bands and singers, dance performances, vendors, curated finds, most importantly, incredible food. Again, that is Saturday and Sunday, Victoria Square Mall parking lot. Here's Taylor Swift, Z99.

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1: We hear from Dolly Parton's sister Stella, who shared another story that just makes us, if possible, love her even more. Stella revealed that Dolly asked doctors to try any and all experimental treatments on her in her dying last days. She knew that ultimately it would not help her. She recognized and knew that she was dying. But she said if it could help others down the road, then take my body, do some science on my body, essentially. And I just think that's so Dolly, that even in those moments, she thought of others, not herself.
2: You don't really hear many people having anything bad to say about Dolly. Just one of those people everybody looked up to because she just did so much good.
1: And I love this idea, a growing petition to rename Nashville's airport after her. And I can see this happening.
2: 100%. Do that right now.
1: And we all know Ella Langley is shattering music records. All the records that can be shattered. Rapper Doja Cat, though, not a fan. Doja Cat is like Ella who? She was asked in an interview about Ella Langley and up-and-comers and this big success that Ella's had. This is what her reply was. I don't know what that is. That?
2: Wow.
1: How about we ask Ella Langley's 40,000 fans who were at her recent show or whatever it was. It was an insane amount of people at her last concert. And maybe they can help Doja Cat out with, that. And that's what's trending.
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1: It's a feel-good Friday. We're heading into the last weekend before back to school. Maybe you are lake-bound, soaking it all in. What do you want to hear, Zed family? 306-936-9999.
2: Kinjal in Eastview, she wants to hear a little One Republic. It's Counting Stars.

0: That is One Republic for Kinjal in Eastview. And Michelle, are you guys going to be tailgating at the Rider game tomorrow?
1: Of course. It's still nice out. Even if it was October, we're going to be tailgating.
2: I love the commitment. What are you doing for the tailgating? What have you done?
1: So we've been pretty simple to start. But tonight I'm going to do a Big Mac smash taco.
0: Hello.
2: Oh, delicious.
0: Okay, tell me what is in a Big Mac smash taco.
1: It's so on the Blackstone, I'm going to take the mini tortillas and you put a bit of good old hamburger pork mixture and flip it over onto that Blackstone and smash it down so it gets a nice sear. And then you're going to top it with lettuce and burger sauce and pickles and onions and just, you know, a bunch of paper towel to wipe up the mess when you're done.
0: I'm so hungry right now, Michelle. That sounds so good.
2: So you bring the Blackstone to the tailgating?
1: We're bringing it to the tailgating. Yeah, of course.
0: Okay, we got to stop by, Michelle. That sounds so good. Have a ton of fun.
1: Definitely will. Thanks. Yeah, it'll be a good one. And go Riders, hey?
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2 weeks from Tuesday is the Foo Fighters concert. There's still tickets available. It's going to be one of those shows afterwards. Everybody's going to be like, that was one of the best shows ever the Regina's had. So don't get the FOMO. Come hang out. And the Beaches, they were awesome. A reminder of how much fun live music can be. It's Edge of the Earth.

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3: Not a lot of Swedish singers break out and go worldwide, but Zara Larsson, she is taking the world by storm. 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It is a unique sound. It's called Midnight Sun. Z99.

Siren University Park says, more of that, please. Big fan of Zara Larsson. High 31 on the way. Gonna be windy. Maybe some thunder showers. Here's Avril. Zed.

0: Shaboozy for your feel-good Friday, Z99. Shauna, yesterday, I saw that school started in some places in Alberta.
1: They did?
0: Yeah, a friend posted back-to-school pictures for her kids. And I thought, thank goodness, we have one more weekend.
1: This is the key weekend, Justin, because you know how busy it's going to be in every store. Like, no matter what, grocery store, school supplies shopping, clothes shopping, shoes shopping. And it's going to be the frazzled shoppers this weekend.
0: Avoid, unless you're a last-minute planner, in which case, maybe pop in the AirPods, get a podcast or some music going, and just make the best of it.
1: I do feel like this year, in particular, because we felt robbed of summer, a lot of us, that we did, as a society, choose to put it off on purpose. We decided to not go all in when the school supplies first came out a month ago, 2 months ago, because we really wanted to embrace and soak up summer. And so the frazzled people this weekend, I see you, I feel you, and I understand why you chose to do this.
0: That is true. Once you start shopping back to school, it feels like you've given up on summer, right?
1: Oh, for sure. Yep, that's how I felt. That's exactly how I felt.
0: But aren't you almost done?
1: I'm down to right now labeling. You know that I got the custom labels for the kids. Yeah, so what are you up to this weekend, Foster? Oh, just labeling.
0: Not all making the most weekend. Of summer's last weekend. She's just labeling instead.
1: Just all labels, all the millions of pieces of the school supplies I will be labeling.
0: The funny thing is, I know you're one of those sickos where if someone was like, you want to go to the beach? You'd be like, no, I got labels. I'm going to label it all.
1: I'll pass. See you next year, Summer.

Marin 5, Cardi B for your Friday. Environment Canada saying 30% chance of thunderstorms kind of throughout the day, gusting to 40, but 31 degrees is your high. Saturday, again, 30% chance of showers, 27, although Sunday it looks like they are coming for real. But next week, we got tons of sunshine, 26 Tuesday, 28 Wednesday, 25 Thursday. Looks gorgeous. Here's Jamie Fine, Z99. I'm just

0: From Montreal, it's Charlotte Carton, Z99.
1: It's a feel-good Friday. We're heading into the last weekend before back to school. Maybe you are lake-bound, soaking it all in. What do you want to hear, Zed family? 306-936-9999.
0: Oh, how about this pick? Natalie in Douglas Park? We're going the Sweet Escape. Gwen Stefani and Akon? I love it.

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0: Friday, Benson Boone, Z99. We've got Mayor Chad Baczynski. How are you feeling about all this new I Love Regina merch? You've got the Regina style pizza line. You've got the heritage line, new I Love Regina. It's pretty cool.
1: Oh, it's great. I'm so excited for the new merch. As a very, very strong pizza fan, I love that we're leaning into the Regina style pizza. It's so cool. It's such a great take. And you know, another thing that really puts us on the map.
0: I don't think enough people know that they don't do square style pizza really anywhere else in the world. That is a Regina thing.
1: No, for sure. It's you know, and I've seen a lot of comments on people trying to understand it even. And so, you know, best way to understand it is come try it for yourself.
0: I saw some random guy from the States on Twitter being like, do you guys know that there's this place called Saskatchewan and they have their own style of pizza? And this guy somehow ended up here and been to the Hill Avenue Houston Pizza, tried it and was trying to explain it to me. It was like, it's a sandwich. It's so much meat. And we're so proud. So you can get it. They come in a custom pizza box.
1: Yeah, there's a custom Regina branded pizza box. Great for gifts. I know one thing that, you know, whenever we're getting gifts for friends and clothes, you always trying to find a box to put it in. Regina, we've taken care of it for you.
0: And I really like the style of all this stuff. It looks so good.
1: Yeah. And just to give out a shout out to Dawn, internal city graphic designer. What a great job she did. So proud. And you know, really captured Regina.
0: Especially the pizza logo. It looks so good, both for eating and just aesthetically.
1: Yeah, but don't eat the shirt.
0: Just don't tell me what to do, man. Pineapple on your pizza?
1: 100% pineapple on pizza.
0: No.
1: 100%. What do you mean, no?
0: Actually, I ran a big poll and 66.8% of people, yes to pineapple on pizza. No.
1: Stats don't lie, man. Pineapple on pizza, that's the way.
0: Don't believe the internet.

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1: Hey, we're getting some of the big summer blockbusters at home. Michael Jackson movie, by the way, free now. It is no longer $21.99 or even $6.99, so you can watch that one at home. And Toy Story 5, $1 billion summer for Toy Story 5. It hits Disney Plus in under a month, September 23rd. And to celebrate that, Taylor Swift dropped an animated video to I Knew It, I Knew You.
2: Just a reminder, too, chatting with people yesterday, like, right, I still need to see the Odyssey in IMAX. You only have so much time.
1: Right, good point.
2: But also, August 3rd, one of those shows I'm excited for, The Gentleman comes back. Guy Ritchie's TV series. It was gone
1: for
2: a while. It was really, really good. So back to school means good TV shows returning.
1: Did you see Mike Myers? This was pretty cute. He was dancing with absolutely zero shame in a Toronto subway. And it's very shagalicious seeing as we are getting ready for Austin Powers. He is doing and filming a new Austin Powers movie.
2: Think about how much marketing has changed from the last one till now. He's like, should I do commercials? I'm like, no, just go dance in the subway. It'll go viral and people will love it.
1: No kidding. And just, I wonder how the storyline will go because so many things in life have changed since the last movie. I guess we'll just have to wait and see.

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I'm alone learning those lessons. You're out there

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1: We hear from Dolly Parton's sister Stella, who shared another story that just makes us, if possible, love her even more. Stella revealed that Dolly asked doctors to try any and all experimental treatments on her in her dying last days. She knew that ultimately it would not help her. She recognized and knew that she was dying. But she said if it could help others down the road, then take my body, do some science on my body, essentially. And I just think that's so Dolly, that even in those moments, she thought of others, not herself.
2: You don't really hear many people having anything bad to say about Dolly. Just one of those people everybody looked up to because she just did so much good.
1: And I love this idea, a growing petition to rename Nashville's airport after her. And I can see this happening.
2: 100%. Do that right now.
1: And we all know Ella Langley is shattering music records. All the records that can be shattered. Rapper Doja Cat, though, not a fan. Doja Cat is like Ella who? She was asked in an interview about Ella Langley and up-and-comers and this big success that Ella's had. This is what her reply was. I don't know what that is. That?
2: Wow.
1: How about we ask Ella Langley's 40,000 fans who were at her recent show or whatever it was. It was an insane amount of people at her last concert. And maybe they can help Doja Cat out with, yeah, that.

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2: Steamy for the next few days. 31 chance of a thunderstorm today. Maybe some rain tomorrow for our Rider game, but hot. A high of 30 and 24 on Sunday.
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0: Hey, we're getting some of the big summer blockbusters at home. Michael Jackson movie, by the way, free now. It is no longer $21.99 or even $6.99, so you can watch that one at home. And Toy Story 5, billion-dollar summer for Toy Story 5. It hits Disney Plus in under a month, September 23rd. And to celebrate that, Taylor Swift dropped an animated video to I Knew It, I Knew You.
1: Just a reminder, too, chatting with people yesterday, like, right, I still need to see The Odyssey in IMAX. You only have so much time.
0: Right. Good point.
1: But also, August 3rd, one of those shows I'm excited for, The Gentlemen comes back. Guy Ritchie's TV series. It was gone for a while. It was really, really good. So back to school means good TV shows returning.
0: Did you see Mike Myers? This was pretty cute. He was dancing with absolutely zero shame in a Toronto subway. And it's very shagalicious seeing as we are getting ready for Austin Powers. He is doing and filming a new Austin Powers movie.
1: Think about how much marketing has changed from the last one till now. He's like, should I do commercials? I'm like, no, just go dance in the subway. It'll go viral and people will love it.
0: No kidding. And just, I wonder how the storyline will go because so many things in life have changed since the last movie. I guess we'll just have to wait and see.

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1: Just a quick warning about this song. 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It's such a happy tune. This is Boston. Here's Stella Lefty.

Boston by Stella Lefty. How do we decide if this is a song we should play all the time? 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We'll keep playing it. This

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1: It is hot and windy again today, 31 degrees. Tomorrow, 27. Rain on Sunday. I hate to state the obvious, but September's coming up real quick. 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

0: One of the hottest songs this summer, that's Dracula, now Shape of You, and that's how it's going to go today. We'll play hot new songs, we'll play familiar tunes that make you feel good. 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It's Feel Good Friday on the Tim Stone Show. Here's Ed Sheeran.
1: The club isn't the best place to find a lover, so the bar is where I go. Me and my friends at

0: Trending with Shauna Foster.
1: We hear from Dolly Parton's sister Stella, who shared another story that just makes us, if possible, love her even more. Stella revealed that Dolly asked doctors to try any and all experimental treatments on her in her dying last days. She knew that ultimately it would not help her. She recognized and knew that she was dying. But she said if it could help others down the road, then take my body, do some science on my body, essentially. And I just think that's so Dolly, that even in those moments, she thought of others, not herself.
2: You don't really hear many people having anything bad to say about Dolly. Just one of those people everybody looked up to because she just did so much good.
1: And I love this idea, a growing petition to rename Nashville's airport after her. And I can see this happening.
2: 100%. Do that right now.
1: And we all know Ella Langley is shattering music records. All the records that can be shattered. Rapper Doja Cat, though, not a fan. Doja Cat is like, Ella who? She was asked in an interview about Ella Langley and up-and-comers and this big success that Ella's had. This is what her reply was. I don't know what that is. That?
2: Wow.
1: How about we ask Ella Langley's 40,000 fans who were at her recent show or whatever it was. It was an insane amount of people at her last concert. And maybe they can help Doja Cat out with, yeah, that.

That's Heaven. It's Friday, and we just want to play songs that make you feel good. Do you know how easy it is to get your song on Zed? Text 936-9999. Tell me what makes you feel good. Here's Olivia Rodrigo. This is Drop Dead.

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2: Last days of August, last weekend of summer break. How we looking? Really hot and windy today, 31. Tomorrow, still hot. Rain on Sunday. There's anything you wanted to do while it's still summer break, now's the time. Let's go.
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1: Hey, we're getting some of the big summer blockbusters at home. Michael Jackson movie, by the way, free now. It is no longer $21.99 or even $6.99, so you can watch that one at home. And Toy Story 5, billion-dollar summer for Toy Story 5. It hits Disney Plus in under a month, September 23rd. And to celebrate that, Taylor Swift dropped an animated video to I Knew It, I Knew You.
2: Just a reminder, too, chatting with people yesterday, like, Brian, I still need to see the Odyssey in IMAX. You only have so much time.
1: Right. Good point.
2: But also, August 3rd, one of those shows I'm excited for, The Gentlemen comes back. Guy Ritchie's TV series. It was
1: yes!
2: gone for a while. It was really, really good. So back to school means good TV shows returning.
1: Did you see Mike Myers? This was pretty cute. He was dancing with absolutely zero shame in a Toronto subway. And it's very shagalicious seeing as we are getting ready for Austin Powers. He is doing and filming a new Austin Powers movie.
2: Think about how much marketing has changed from the last one till now. He's like, should I do commercials? I'm like, no, just go dance in the subway. It'll go viral and people will love it.
1: No kidding. And just, I wonder how the storyline will go because so many things in life have changed yes. since the last movie. I guess we'll just have to wait and see.

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2: Hot and windy, 31 degrees today, 27 tomorrow. Showers expected Sunday. Z weather for Action Sewer and Drain.
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1: We hear from Dolly Parton's sister Stella, who shared another story that just makes us, if possible, love her even more. Stella revealed that Dolly asked doctors to try any and all experimental treatments on her in her dying last days. She knew that ultimately it would not help her. She recognized and knew that she was dying. But she said if it could help others down the road, then take my body, do some science on my body, essentially. And I just think that's so Dolly, that even in those moments, she thought of others, not herself.
2: You don't really hear many people having anything bad to say about Dolly. Just one of those people everybody looked up to because she just did so much good.
1: And I love this idea, a growing petition to rename Nashville's airport after her. And I can see this happening.
2: 100%. Do that right now.
1: And we all know Ella Langley is shattering music records. All the records that can be shattered. Rapper Doja Cat, though, not a fan. Doja Cat is like Ella who? She was asked in an interview about Ella Langley and up-and-comers and this big success that Ella's had. This is what her reply was. I don't know what that is. That?
2: Wow.
1: How about we ask Ella Langley's 40,000 fans who were at her recent show or whatever it was. It was an insane amount of people at her last concert. And maybe they can help Doja Cat out with, yeah.

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1: Justin, I'm here at the Hospitals of Regina Foundation $1.8 million show home because tonight is the night, the VIP prize deadline. 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And if you decide, you know what, I'll just take the money, $25,000. Again, that is the deadline for tonight at midnight. So you want to come check out the show home here in Emerald Park. It is incredible. 4,300 square feet of living space. You are in the beautiful, serene surroundings of Emerald Park. You're also going to get in for that Bora Bora bonus prize and the Cadillac Escalade and Escape early bird prize. So if you're going to buy your tickets, you absolutely want to get them today before midnight, the Hospitals of Regina Foundation. 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
1: There's Mariana's Trench. Check it out. This is one of the hottest songs of the summer, and it's the remix that was the big hit. That almost never happens. So the original song came out, and people were like, yeah, I heard it. It's okay. And then this remix came out, and it did big numbers. Dracula by Tame Impala. Once Jenny jumped on this track, it exploded. It's got to be tough for the guy who made it. He was like, so you don't like just the one I did?

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3: This one's called Mr. Know-It-All. Every class had one of those. The kid with the hand up all the time. Let me guess, you got the answer again. It's a new song from Teddy Swims. Mr. Know-It-All. Let's see if we like it.

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Well, that sounded good. This day, if you feel like it's hotter than it was yesterday, you're right. I can tell you why, because it is. It is 32 degrees at the moment. Real humid, feels even hotter than that. Like, it's sounds like it's going to start raining on Sunday, so these are the last hot sunny days of summer break, and it pains me to say that, but it's just encouragement to do the most with it. 32, here's Charlotte Cardin on Z99.

Taylor Swift on Zed. What's big this weekend? Well, there's 30,000 tickets for the Rough Rider game tomorrow night. When there's more people there, it's more fun. Labor Day Classic next weekend. Labor Day game has been sold out for months. This is The Sign. Here's Ace of Base.

0: There's Preston Pablo. It's the end of the work week. 5 o'clock, can't get here fast enough. Here's Kaylee. She's always counting down the seconds with us. Thanks for listening, Kaylee. When's quitting time for you?
1: Like 4:50.
0: So everybody's talking about summer like it's over. Do you feel like summer's over?
1: Not yet.
0: Thank you. That's how I feel too. If you were going to give summer a score from 1 to 10, how good was it this year?
1: Probably a 10 out of 10, mostly because I got to go to Edmonton in July.
0: A 10 out of 10. You're saying it was perfect. Kind of hard to do better than that. Let's go. Let's finish this week. Here's Avicii.

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0: All

Man, isn't it the best when a great song like that comes on for a moment like this? 5 o'clock Friday, we made it to the weekend. Can you feel it? I bet you can feel it. Oh, I know you can feel it. It's very hot outside. This is going to be a weekend to remember. Here's Olivia.

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1: That's Bang on the Tim Stone Show. It is 5 o'clock Friday, 30 degrees sunny, and it will be nice again tomorrow. Let's go. Let's have a weekend. Turn me around, right upside down, spin. I can't get enough of this new song by The Beaches. That part, the turn me around part. Is Edge of the Earth, a really good song by The Beaches.

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